It's a brand new me, I guess. Looking back, I could have been worse, but I could have been better too. It's true.

0: On prend du champagne, man. 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
1: How do these words summarize for us the basic tragedy of the poem? Think back to an event in your own life which involved an important decision. Do you feel now that a different decision would have changed things for the better?
2: 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Start the record at this point.
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0: prends du champagne, man. De toute façon, ce week-end, on se barre sur la côte.
1: How do these words summarize for us the basic tragedy of the pawn? Think back to an event in your own life which involved an important decision. Do you feel now that a different decision would have changed things for the better?
2: Stop the record now at the band. Start the record at this point.
3: La première,
4: Sacré Français, le remix.